0: every day like what's a bench and an assist.
1: I got no tie like Sway Lee. My bitches all on fleeks. Spread the love equally. I ain't switching, picking teams. Different locations with some foreigns overseas. And you know this shit ain't nothing to a G.
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Atlântida, Atlântida, Atlântida. They wish and I wish and I wish and I wish and they wish on me. Yeah. I've been moving calm, don't start no trouble with me. Trying to keep it peaceful is a struggle for me. 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

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I

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1: Welcome to paradise. 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

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Hope you hoes know it ain't cheap. And I pay my mama bills. 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Think these hoes be mad at me. 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